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I hope you all are doing fine. I want to say beautiful smile and beautiful face. I want to say happy, healthy and prosperous. You guys are the shining star of our show and your participation in my kids are amazing. May you live long. As you know, I do my show on every Saturday. So it is the Saturday today. And I am here with you to make it more beautiful. Because beautiful people have a beautiful day. Mehraban kadardan. Intizar ki gariya ho bhi tamam. Aa gaya hai aap logo ka bhai jaan. RJ Fez Khan. Apologize Salar Khan. I'm not alone. Somebody with me. So, I'm going to work.

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